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0: Fatty. 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
1: So we learned CBC will not be broadcasting Hockey Night in Canada no more. But the broadcaster says a new Saturday night show will highlight Canadian athletes from around the world, including more women's sports. And hopefully more people pay attention to women's sports than other CBC programs like Call the Midwife or Arctic Air or Moods of Man or Run the Burbs or Stephen and Chris, which are all real shows that ran for years on the CBC that nobody has heard of. Here's Blink 182.

0: Fatty is literally his name. We aren't making a comment on his weight. The man is gorgeous. Fatty on Max.
1: Canada's population is going down. The country's population dropped by 55,000 people in the first 3 months of this year. Currently sits around 41.4 million people. I have a bit of a role to play in this because I've decided not to have kids. And don't get me wrong, kids are awesome. I like hanging out with Trisha's nieces and nephews, but you know what's funner than having kids? Borrowing somebody else's kids, loading them with sugar and fried food, then giving them back the moment they become irritable. Here's the Strokes.

0: 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It is Fatty with you this evening. So summer has kicked off in Simcoe County, and we have an idea of what the summer will look like over the next couple months. We'll talk about that in two songs. First, Alt J.
1: She may contain me, urge to run away, but hold her down with soggy clothes and breeze blocks.

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1: Summer has officially kicked off, and you can expect some heat in Simcoe County. Environment Canada has released their projections for the summer, forecasters calling for warmer than normal temperatures and more days above 30 degrees. It's probably too late to work on your beach body, but you could always start working on your beach body for next year. All it takes is some cardio, some healthy eating, and lots of Ozempic. Here's Bush.

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9: Partly cloudy tonight with a 40% chance of late evening showers. That'll stretch into the overnight, the low 13. Tomorrow, clouds with a 60% chance of showers and the risk of an afternoon thunderstorm with a high 17 degrees. For Friday, a mix of sun and clouds, small chance for a shower and the high warming up to 23.

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It is Fatty with you tonight. There are some things you don't do, like vandalize a Terry Fox statue. Police say an unknown substance was poured onto a statue of Terry Fox in his hometown of Port Coquitlam. Not sure what the substance was. Hopefully it washes off easy. Some stuff is hard to wash out, especially when you start a new medication and you ruin your shirt from the nipple discharge. Here's Sloan.

0: 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Do we have some killer tips for you or what? 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

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More than just a place where Toronto throws its giant concerts. 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
3: Partly cloudy tonight with a 40% chance of late evening showers. That'll stretch into the overnight, the low 13. Tomorrow, clouds with a 60% chance of showers and the risk of an afternoon thunderstorm with a high 17 degrees. For Friday, a mix of sun and clouds, small chance for a shower and the high warming up.

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Aurelia. You think so? As he brought his frothy beer mug to his lips, raises a dubious and uncertain eyebrow. Skeptical. Abso-freaking-lutely. 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
2: Partly cloudy tonight with a 40% chance of late evening showers. That'll stretch into the overnight, the low 13. Tomorrow, clouds with a 60% chance of showers and the risk of an afternoon thunderstorm with a high 17 degrees. For Friday, a mix of sun and clouds, small chance for a shower and the high warming up to 23.

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7: Partly cloudy tonight with a 40% chance of late evening showers. That'll stretch into the overnight, the low 13. Tomorrow, clouds with a 60% chance of showers and the risk of an afternoon thunderstorm with a high 17 degrees. For Friday, a mix of sun and clouds, small chance for a shower and the high warming up to 23.

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3: Partly cloudy tonight with a 40% chance of late evening showers. That'll stretch into the overnight, the low 13. Tomorrow, clouds with a 60% chance of showers and the risk of an afternoon thunderstorm with a high 17 degrees. For Friday, a mix of sun and clouds, small chance for a shower and the high warming up to 23.

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5: Partly cloudy tonight with a 40% chance of late evening showers. That'll stretch into the overnight, the low 13. Tomorrow, clouds with a 60% chance of showers and the risk of an afternoon thunderstorm with a high 17 degrees. For Friday, a mix of sun and clouds, small chance for a shower and the high warming up to 23.

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5: Partly cloudy tonight with a 40% chance of late evening showers. That'll stretch into the overnight, the low 13. Tomorrow, clouds with a 60% chance of showers and the risk of an afternoon thunderstorm with a high 17 degrees. For Friday, a mix of sun and clouds, small chance for a shower and the high warming up to 23.

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2: Partly cloudy tonight with a 40% chance of late evening showers. That'll stretch into the overnight, the low 13. Tomorrow, clouds with a 60% chance of showers and the risk of an afternoon thunderstorm with a high 17 degrees. For Friday, a mix of sun and clouds, small chance for a shower and the high warming up to 23.

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And if they do, they will likely refer to us as CISO. 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Aurelia, Mary, let's go. Because we gotta lay low for a while.

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3: Partly cloudy tonight with a 40% chance of late evening showers. That'll stretch into the overnight, the low 13. Tomorrow, clouds with a 60% chance of showers and the risk of an afternoon thunderstorm with a high 17 degrees. For Friday, a mix of sun and clouds, small chance for a shower and the high warming up to 23.

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We bury them in really tiny coffins. And we ward off the spirit of dead songs using various arcane sorcery techniques. Yeah, just kidding. We actually swat at them with a wiffle bat. 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
5: Partly cloudy tonight with a 40% chance of late evening showers. That'll stretch into the overnight, the low 13. Tomorrow, clouds with a 60% chance of showers and the risk of an afternoon thunderstorm with a high 17 degrees. For Friday, a mix of sun and clouds, small chance for a shower and the high warming up to 23.

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0: one day they will probably come to find us. And if they do, they will likely refer to us as CISO. Listen, could you just tell everyone we are Max FM? Aurelia, Barry, Muskoka. Because we gotta lay low for a while.
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1: In the online dating app, have put up an ad looking for a chief breakup officer. This role is part of Dating.com's promo campaign to help users handle breakups respectfully. The role is basically a breakup consultant, helping users craft breakup messages, delivering difficult conversations, navigating awkward relationship endings. The company says the position is designed for people who dread confrontation and struggle to find the right words when ending a relationship. So now you can just ask them to send in the chief breakup officer who will go ahead and break up for you. Critics are urging this removes accountability and turns one of the most personal conversations into a customer service style breakup. It's interesting because, like, who are they hiring for this position? Is this like someone who was recently working in accounts payable? Is it an ex-police officer or a military drill sergeant? Or is it someone more caring and compassionate? I know who I'd hire for this role. It'd be a drill sergeant.
2: It's Max Mornings with Oz.

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1: Good morning, I'm Martin Vanderwood. Officials say the death toll in Venezuela is expected to rise dramatically after two powerful earthquakes struck yesterday. More than 30 people have been confirmed dead and 700 injured. The magnitude 7.2 and 7.5 quakes hit west of Caracas less than a minute apart, collapsing buildings and trapping people in the rubble. International aid is being mobilized, including from the U.S., China, Mexico, Brazil, and some Caribbean nations. A swimming advisory has been issued due to high bacteria counts at Moose Beach at Tuttho Park in Orillia. The Simcoe Muskoka Health Unit says the beach is still open, but swimmers are advised to use caution and enter the water at their own risk. Lifeguards are off duty during the advisory, and health officials recommend avoiding swallowing water or putting your head under the surface. There's going to be a rescue drill this morning at Barrie's waterfront as lifeguards get ready to take up their posts for another summer season. The demonstration at 11 a.m. will involve the rescue of a submerged victim from the water. Police, fire, and paramedics will also be taking part. The lifeguards will be on duty as of tomorrow at Centennial and Johnson's Beach. The speed limit is being increased to 110 on more of the province's multi-lane highways. Transportation Minister Prabhmeet Sarkaria says higher speeds will be phased in starting this summer on more than 900 kilometers of highways, including the 400 from Toronto to Muskoka. This follows trials on several highways over the last couple of years, which the province says did not result in an increase in collisions. And now, sports.
2: I'm RJ Brighthead. Here's the morning sports. Switzerland scored twice early in the second half and, despite a late push, defeated Canada 2-1. Canada still advances to the round of 32 for the first time. However, they will no longer play at home. That match will be in L.A. on Sunday at 3 p.m. It is winnable. They'll face South Africa, who upset Korea yesterday. South Africa is ranked below Canada. Coach Jesse Marsh admitted that Alphonso Davies was never going to play, but used him as a decoy, then said he will play on Sunday. So we'll see. Mexico won its group and will keep playing at home. Brazil and Morocco advanced. There are six matches today. The Astros scored a run in the eighth and ninth for a 3-1 win, taking 2 of 3 from the Jays. The Rangers are at Rogers Center tonight. The Yankees beat the Tigers, so the Jays are now 9.5 back. The Washington Capitals acquired Alex Tuck from Buffalo, and sounds like there will be more moves ahead of tomorrow's draft.
1: The forecast for Orillia, Barrie, and Muskoka: overcast with scattered showers today and tonight. There's also the risk of some thunderstorms. Today's high about 19, with the overnight low around 13. Overcast for the most part tomorrow as well, high of about 26, and sunshine and 26 for both Saturday and Sunday.
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1: There are rumours swirling around that Blur are going to reform and hit the road following the success of Oasis's reunion. Obviously, this is causing a little bit of friction because there's been a long-standing feud between Blur and Oasis. Blur bassist Alex James was recently asked if he thinks that they will be getting back together based on the fact that Oasis had a huge amount of success. Blur isn't saying no, that was his answer, but he did want to let Oasis have their moment. Because he didn't want to stir up any friction. There is no official reunion locked in yet, but it's definitely something that could be happening. Also mentioned was the fact that Oasis could be returning to North America to carry on their tour in 2027 because they only hit four spots in North America. They believe there's still a lot of cash left on the table, so we could see Oasis doing another tour of North America in 2027. I thought we could celebrate both the news that Oasis and Blur might be touring again by playing a little Blur.

0: 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Or should I say pile drives out of his mouth?
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1: Next week on the show, we're going to start giving away tickets for you to go see Tall Pines Music Festival. 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
0: 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The bad news is it's not 10 yet. It's Oz on Max.

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4: Overcast with scattered showers today and tonight. There's also the risk of some thunderstorms. Today's high about 19 with the overnight low around 13. Overcast for the most part tomorrow as well. High of about 26 and sunshine and 26 for both Saturday and Sunday.

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0: websites, you'll see that we are listed as CISO. But the people, the people know me as Max FM. Aurelia, Barry, Muskoka. Five local tracks a day. 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
2: Scientists have had a crazy breakthrough, but they're saying it's not a miracle cure. It could just be a one-off case. A recent medical study of a woman in her 80s with advanced Alzheimer's unexpectedly showed major improvements after taking psilocybin, the psychedelic compound found in magic mushrooms. According to the report, she'd been living with Alzheimer's for about 10 years, and for the previous 5 years, she had been limited to very little movement, zero speech, and severe cognitive decline, a reduced mobility, difficult swallowing, and she didn't recognize her family. Researchers gave her 5 grams of psilocybin in a supervised setting. The initial phase was rough, produced sweating, suspected hypothermia, and prolonged deep sleep-like state. And then about 19 hours later, the jaw-dropping effects kicked in. She reportedly woke up, started speaking fluently, recalling memories, engaging in conversations she hadn't in years. And it wasn't just speech. Over the next few days and weeks, the case study report showed that she had improved walking. She was able to dress herself, better emotional responsiveness, stronger social interactions, and even regained memories that she had lost. The second psilocybin session a month later, they gave her 3 grams. They noticed improved verbal expression, humor, improved facial responsiveness, and increased walking ability. Now, researchers are saying the big takeaway is not that psilocybin cures Alzheimer's, but it points and may suggest some residual brain function can remain hidden at late stages of dementia and may be temporarily reactivated under certain circumstances. They really want to push that this is not a DIY wellness experiment. The paper describes a medically documented case with experts and medical professionals on site at all times. And experts are warning people not to interpret this as a reason to give their loved ones magic mushrooms. We really don't understand psilocybin and the effects on the brain. There's been research to suggest it helps with depression. Now there's research suggesting it may help with Alzheimer's and dementia.
1: The good news is Oz is only on till 10. So we'll be done this thing in no time. The bad news is it's not 10 yet. It's Oz on Max.

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1: Good morning, I'm Martin Vanderwood. Officials say the death toll in Venezuela is expected to rise dramatically after two powerful earthquakes struck yesterday. More than 30 people have been confirmed dead and 700 injured. The magnitude 7.2 and 7.5 quakes hit west of Caracas less than a minute apart, collapsing buildings and trapping people in the rubble. International aid is being mobilized, including from the U.S., China, Mexico, Brazil, and some Caribbean nations. A swimming advisory has been issued due to high bacteria counts at Moose Beach at Tadhope Park in Orillia. The Simcoe Muskoka Health Unit says the beach is still open, but swimmers are advised to use caution and enter the water at their own risk. Lifeguards are off duty during the advisory, and health officials recommend avoiding swallowing water or putting your head under the surface. There's going to be a rescue drill this morning at Barrie's waterfront as lifeguards get ready to take up their posts for another summer season. The demonstration at 11 a.m. will involve the rescue of a submerged victim from the water. Police, fire, and paramedics will also be taking part. The lifeguards will be on duty as of tomorrow at Centennial and Johnson's Beach. Prime Minister Mark Carney is expected to announce a decision soon on the national embarrassment that is 24 Sussex Drive. What is supposed to be the official residence of the Prime Minister has sat empty for more than a decade. It's been stripped down to the studs inside to get rid of mold, asbestos, and rodent damage. Carney has said in the past he would like to see future prime ministers return to the residence. And now, sports.
2: I'm RJ Brighthead. Here's the morning sports. Switzerland scored twice early in the second half, and despite a late push, defeated Canada 2-1. Canada still advances to the round of 32 for the first time. However, they will no longer play at home. That match will be in L.A. on Sunday at 3 p.m. It is winnable. They'll face South Africa, who upset Korea yesterday. South Africa is ranked below Canada. Coach Jesse Marsh admitted that Alphonso Davies was never going to play, but used him as a decoy, then said he will play on Sunday. So we'll see. Mexico won its group and will keep playing at home. Brazil and Morocco advanced. There are six matches today. The Astros scored a run in the eighth and ninth for a 3-1 win, taking two of three from the Jays. The Rangers are at Rogers Center tonight. The Yankees beat the Tigers, so the Jays are now 9.5 back. The Washington Capitals acquired Alex Tuch from Buffalo, and sounds like there will be more moves ahead of tomorrow's draft.
1: The forecast for Orillia, Barrie, and Muskoka. Overcast with scattered showers today and tonight. There's also the risk of some thunderstorms. Today's high about 19, with the overnight low around 13. Overcast for the most part tomorrow as well. High of about 26, and sunshine and 26 for both Saturday and Sunday.
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1: We're giving you a chance to head to London to rock the park. All you got to do is play our game called Rock the Wheel. 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Could be the Lumineers. Could be Nelly. Could be 3 Days Grace. Could be Shaggy. Could be Afro Man. Could even be Ice Nine Kills or I Prevail. We'll spin that wheel. Once it lands on, we'll give you a pair of passes to go to that show. 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
1: Joining me on the phone this morning is Freya. 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
1: 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You see what you're up against. I brought in the album Gimme Fiction. It's by a band called Spoon. I am picking the track I Turn My Camera On. 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
9: Overcast with scattered showers today and tonight. There's also the risk of some thunderstorms. Today's high about 19 with the overnight low around 13. Overcast for the most part tomorrow as well. High of about 26 and sunshine and 26 for both Saturday and Sunday.

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1: Freya versus Oz, Sierra Ferrell versus Spoon. 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
2: 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Here is Spoon with Turn My Camera On Spins and Needles.

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1: Would you like to get something broadcast on the radio? 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You can do so. You write it, I will read it. We call this the text confessional. We do love a good secret. But if you want to use it to highlight something that's important to you, you can. We've had people selling motorcycles, boats. We've even had a guy try and sell his fridge freezer on the text confessional. Whatever you want to highlight, we will read it for you. 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

0: last? We don't know. 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
1: Good morning, I'm Martin Vanderwood. Officials say the death toll in Venezuela is expected to rise dramatically after two powerful earthquakes struck yesterday. More than 30 people have been confirmed dead and 700 injured. The magnitude 7.2 and 7.5 quakes hit west of Caracas less than a minute apart, collapsing buildings and trapping people in the rubble. International aid is being mobilized, including from the U.S., China, Mexico, Brazil, and some Caribbean nations. A swimming advisory has been issued due to high bacteria counts at Moose Beach at Tadhope Park in Orillia. The Simcoe Muskoka Health Unit says the beach is still open, but swimmers are advised to use caution and enter the water at their own risk. Lifeguards are off duty during the advisory, and health officials recommend avoiding swallowing water or putting your head under the surface. There's going to be a rescue drill this morning at Barrie's waterfront as lifeguards get ready to take up their posts for another summer season. The demonstration at 11 a.m. will involve the rescue of a submerged victim from the water. Police, fire, and paramedics will also be taking part. The lifeguards will be on duty as of tomorrow at Centennial and Johnson's Beach. The speed limit is being increased to 110 on more of the province's multi-lane highways. Transportation Minister Prabhmeet Sarkaria says higher speeds will be phased in starting this summer on more than 900 kilometers of highways, including the 400 from Toronto to Muskoka. This follows trials on several highways over the last couple of years, which the province says did not result in an increase in collisions. And now, sports.
2: I'm RJ Brighthead. Here's the morning sports. Switzerland scored twice early in the second half and, despite a late push, defeated Canada 2-1. Canada still advances to the round of 32 for the first time. However, they will no longer play at home. That match will be in L.A. on Sunday at 3 p.m. It is winnable. They'll face South Africa, who upset Korea yesterday. South Africa is ranked below Canada. Coach Jesse Marsh admitted that Alphonso Davies was never going to play, but used him as a decoy, then said he will play on Sunday. So we'll see. Mexico won its group and will keep playing at home. Brazil and Morocco advanced. There are six matches today. The Astros scored a run in the eighth and ninth for a 3-1 win, taking two of three from the Jays. The Rangers are at Rogers Center tonight. The Yankees beat the Tigers, so the Jays are now 9.5 back. The Washington Capitals acquired Alex Tuck from Buffalo, and sounds like there will be more moves ahead of tomorrow's draft.
1: The forecast for Orillia, Barrie, and Muskoka: overcast with scattered showers today and tonight. There's also the risk of some thunderstorms. Today's high about 19, with the overnight low around 13. Overcast for the most part tomorrow as well, high of about 26, and sunshine and 26 for both Saturday and Sunday.
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0: This morning on the text confessional, somebody shares, last week we had a couple of hot days, so I brought a 4-pack of drumsticks and had one. Then I ate a second and then a third. Then the wife called and said, we've got no drumsticks. I'll get some on my way home. And that lone fourth drumstick was evidence. So I ate it to hide my shame. Yep, I've been there. Although I've moved away from drumsticks, I've now moved on to, I'm very particular about my ice creams now. I'll only eat Kawartha or Chapman's. Because they're both produced here. And I just, it's something, I just feel better eating ice cream that I can drive to within an hour and a half. Where's Chapman's? They're made in Markdale, I think. And then you've also got Kawartha, which is made in Lindsay, isn't it? In Kawartha Lakes. Can't do the Nestle drumsticks anymore.
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1: There are rumours swirling around that Blur are going to reform and hit the road following the success of Oasis's reunion. Obviously, this is causing a little bit of friction because there's been a long-standing feud between Blur and Oasis. Blur bassist Alex James was recently asked if he thinks that they will be getting back together based on the fact that Oasis had a huge amount of success. Blur isn't saying no, that was his answer, but he did want to let Oasis have their moment. Because he didn't want to stir up any friction. There is no official reunion locked in yet, but it's definitely something that could be happening. Also mentioned was the fact that Oasis could be returning to North America to carry on their tour in 2027 because they only hit four spots in North America. They believe there's still a lot of cash left on the table, so we could see Oasis doing another tour of North America in 2027. I thought we could celebrate both the news that Oasis and Blur might be touring again by playing a little Blur.

0: 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Or should I say pile drives out of his mouth?
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10: Overcast with scattered showers today and tonight. There's also the risk of some thunderstorms. Today's high about 19 with the overnight low around 13. Overcast for the most part tomorrow as well. High of about 26 and sunshine and 26 for both Saturday and Sunday.

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2: In the online dating app have put up an ad looking for a chief breakup officer. This role is part of dating.com's promo campaign to help users handle breakups respectfully. The role is basically a breakup consultant, helping users craft breakup messages, delivering difficult conversations, navigating awkward relationship endings. The company says the position is designed for people who dread confrontation and struggle to find the right words when ending a relationship. So now you can just ask them to send in the chief breakup officer who will go ahead and break up for you. Critics are urging this removes accountability and turns one of the most personal conversations into a customer service style breakup. It's interesting because, like, who are they hiring for this position? Is this like someone who was recently working in accounts payable? Is it an ex-police officer or a military drill sergeant? Or is it someone more caring and compassionate? I know who I'd hire for this role. It'd be a drill sergeant.
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somewhere. It has to start sometime. What better place than here? 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It has to start sometime. What better place than here? What better time than now?

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0: 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The bad news is it's not 10 yet. 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
1: Good morning, I'm Martin Vanderwood. Officials say the death toll in Venezuela is expected to rise dramatically after two powerful earthquakes struck yesterday. More than 30 people have been confirmed dead and 700 injured. The magnitude 7.2 and 7.5 quakes hit west of Caracas less than a minute apart, collapsing buildings and trapping people in the rubble. International aid is being mobilized, including from the U.S., China, Mexico, Brazil, and some Caribbean nations. A swimming advisory has been issued due to high bacteria counts at Moose Beach at Tadhoe Park in Orillia. The Simcoe Muskoka Health Unit says the beach is still open, but swimmers are advised to use caution and enter the water at their own risk. Lifeguards are off duty during the advisory, and health officials recommend avoiding swallowing water or putting your head under the surface. There's going to be a rescue drill this morning at Barrie's waterfront as lifeguards get ready to take up their posts for another summer season. The demonstration at 11 a.m. will involve the rescue of a submerged victim from the water. Police, fire, and paramedics will also be taking part. The lifeguards will be on duty as of tomorrow at Centennial and Johnson's Beach. Prime Minister Mark Carney is expected to announce a decision soon on the national embarrassment that is 24 Sussex Drive. What is supposed to be the official residence of the Prime Minister has sat empty for more than a decade. It's been stripped down to the studs inside to get rid of mold, asbestos, and rodent damage. Carney has said in the past he would like to see future prime ministers return to the residence. And now, sports.
2: I'm RJ Brighthead. Here's the morning sports. Switzerland scored twice early in the second half, and despite a late push, defeated Canada 2-1. Canada still advances to the round of 32 for the first time. However, they will no longer play at home. That match will be in L.A. on Sunday at 3 p.m. It is winnable. They'll face South Africa, who upset Korea yesterday. South Africa is ranked below Canada. Coach Jesse Marsh admitted that Alphonso Davies was never going to play, but used him as a decoy, then said he will play on Sunday. So we'll see. Mexico won its group and will keep playing at home. Brazil and Morocco advanced. There are six matches today. The Astros scored a run in the eighth and ninth for a 3-1 win, taking two of three from the Jays. The Rangers are at Rogers Center tonight. The Yankees beat the Tigers, so the Jays are now 9.5 back. The Washington Capitals acquired Alex Tuch from Buffalo, and sounds like there will be more moves ahead of tomorrow's draft.
1: The forecast for Orillia, Barrie, and Muskoka. Overcast with scattered showers today and tonight. There's also the risk of some thunderstorms. Today's high about 19 with the overnight low around 13. Overcast for the most part tomorrow as well. High of about 26 and sunshine and 26 for both Saturday and Sunday.
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1: Scientists have had a crazy breakthrough, but they're saying it's not a miracle cure. It could just be a one-off case. A recent medical study of a woman in her 80s with advanced Alzheimer's unexpectedly showed major improvements after taking psilocybin, the psychedelic compound found in magic mushrooms. According to the report, she had been living with Alzheimer's for about 10 years, and for the previous 5 years, she had been limited to very little movement, zero speech, and severe cognitive decline, a reduced mobility, difficult swallowing, and she didn't recognize her family. Researchers gave her 5 grams of psilocybin in a supervised setting. The initial phase was rough, produced sweating, suspected hypothermia, and prolonged deep sleep-like state. And then about 19 hours later, the jaw-dropping effects kicked in. She reportedly woke up, started speaking fluently, recalling memories, engaging in conversations she hadn't in years. And it wasn't just speech. Over the next few days and weeks, the case study report showed that she had improved walking. She was able to dress herself, better emotional responsiveness, stronger social interactions, and even regained memories that she had lost. The second psilocybin session, a month later, they gave her 3 grams. They noticed improved verbal expression, humor, improved facial responsiveness, and increased walking ability. Now, researchers are saying the big takeaway is not that psilocybin cures Alzheimer's, but it points and may suggest some residual brain function can remain hidden at late stages of dementia and may be temporarily reactivated under certain circumstances. They really want to push that this is not a DIY wellness experiment. The paper describes a medically documented case with experts and medical professionals on site at all times. And experts are warning people not to interpret this as a reason to give their loved ones magic mushrooms. We really don't understand psilocybin and the effects on the brain. There's been research to suggest it helps with depression. Now there's research suggesting it may help with Alzheimer's and dementia.
0: The good news is Oz is only on till 10, so we'll be done this thing in no time. The bad news is it's not 10 yet. It's Oz on Max.

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9: Overcast with scattered showers today and tonight. There's also the risk of some thunderstorms. Today's high about 19 with the overnight low around 13. Overcast for the most part tomorrow as well. High of about 26 and sunshine and 26 for both Saturday and Sunday.

This morning we talked about the amazing research done on psilocybin. There was a lady in her 80s that was battling severe Alzheimer's and dementia. She was given a dosage of magic mushrooms under medical supervision, and she basically, within about 19 hours, was up walking around, could remember people, was making jokes and all sorts of fascinating things. We also talked about how Match.com has gone ahead and hired a breakup officer. This is someone who will break up with your partner for you, which is a little bit cold and calculated. I don't know if I'd want to get a phone call from a third party letting me know that we're breaking up. What I didn't get to and wanted to talk about was the fact that GTA 6 is about to have pre-sales go live. You can purchase the Fancy Edition, the Ultimate Edition, for $142 Canadian dollars. You can get the Standard Edition for about $114 Canadian dollars before tax. So you do have to pay a little bit of tax as well on top of it. So you're looking at about $170. It's one of those things that I think I will break open the piggy bank and purchase. The pre-order also gets you 1 month free of GTA Plus. I'm not exactly sure what that is. You also get yourself a fancy car by the look of it, a 95 Gotti Cheetah. Oh, is that a, what is that? Oh, it might be a weapons upgrade. Never mind. I think I'm going to have to break the piggy bank open and purchase this game. It's just one of those ones I've been waiting for a long time. I'm going to have to obviously ask permission because it's almost like financing a small appliance, isn't it? I have heard, though, that you can actually make some legit real money in Grand Theft Auto 6. I don't know if that's true or not. I'm excited to see what

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Letters that don't sound great when said out loud. But the government wants us to say them at least every once in a while. 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
1: Let's get you all peppered up and wild in the streets today. Bush and J.J. Wild, Casino Rama, July 26, which is but a month away. And we can get you some tickets. So we have our Bush ticket winners. But one of those Bush winners is going to lose their tickets to a J.J. Wild fan. And we want to hear from you, J.J. Wild fans. Text WILDCARD 705-326-8989. And that'll give you an opportunity. And tell us how much you love J.J. Wild. That will give you an opportunity to steal a couple of tickets from Bush super fans. Hey, I like those apples. Here's Change of Heart, 89.1 Max

0: his Billy Idol tribute band. They still talk about his eyes without a face cover. I mean, he nailed that every time. 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
1: Sitting is one of your favorite pastimes. Well, this is good news, I guess, for you, because, I mean, we've been told that sitting too much, that's bad for you, right? For a couple of reasons, right? If you're sitting all the time, well, maybe you're not out doing stuff, that's one, and there's the exercise thing, too. But a new study suggests that there's more to the story. So here's the rest of the story. Researchers followed more than 41,000 adults. This is in China for nearly 12 years and found the lowest risk of death was among people who sat about 4 hours a day. Surprisingly, those who sat less than 2 hours a day, higher risk. There's a catch. More than 60% of those people worked physically demanding jobs like farming and construction. Yeah, there's the rest of the story there. Study found that replacing some activity with rest was better for manual laborers, and people who sat for four or more hours a day benefited from swapping out sitting for exercise. This doesn't mean that everybody should just sit. Right? It's just that health advice should be tailored to a person's lifestyle rather than applying the same rule to everyone. Oh, right. Like education. Here's Falling in Reverse, Zombified. 89.1 Max FM, Alternative North Orillia, Barrie Muskoka.

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It's Thursday. Let me check the calendar here. Thursday, June 25th of 2026. Thank you very much, Captain Calendar. I needed the assist there. Pet of the week today. Remy hosts Aaron from Wavemaker Pool Spa Showroom to meet another animal up for adoption from the Orillia SPCA. Socials, photos. So cute. Pearl Jam, Jeremy. 89.1 Max FM.

So proud of Team Canada. The boys came out to play against Switzerland yesterday. Vancouver was just a buzz. They have huge support in Vancouver, this team. They lost 2-1. Could have tied. Could have won. I mean, maybe possession time went to Switzerland, but I tell you, the last 20 minutes, that team was at Team Canada down 2-0, got that one goal. Fingers crossed, could have happened. Many chances, opportunities after that. But Canada does move on anyway. Didn't get first in their division, but they did get second. So that's not too bad. So they'll move on to the round of, as I keep forgetting, 32-34. It's math. Forgive me. Some really good nummy numbers, apparently, at the World Cup getting served up. For example, the fancy AF Tots in Miami. Three fried hash browns topped with caviar, something I can't pronounce, and chives. $75. I guess if you can afford tickets to the World Cup, you can afford some caviar, I guess, at the game. Can I pronounce this? The empanada mundial, also Miami. Massive 5-pound chicken and cheese empanada. $40 there. Twinkie cheeseburger in Los Angeles. Now you're talking. It's a cheeseburger topped with a bacon wrap, jalapenos, that's stuffed with brisket and cream cheese. A short rib poutine in Vancouver. There you go. There's your Canadiana. Some poutine in Vancouver. Fries loaded with gravy. Pulled short rib, cheese curds. Maple bacon smoky also in Vancouver. Smoked sausage topped with bacon, onion jam, and maple syrup. And lastly, maybe worst of all, the $20 beer. In Mexico, for example, the daily minimum wage is around $18. So how can beer be that expensive? But once again, I guess if you can afford tickets to a World Cup game, you can afford a $20 beer. Or bring, they allow you to bring water? I mean, at the start of the World Cup, they said, no, you can't bring any water in. And people were like, what? So I think they allow them to do that. Refillable bottles. Here's Prodigy. Firestarter. 89.1 Max FM.

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5: Overcast with scattered showers today and tonight. There's also the risk of some thunderstorms. Today's high about 19 with the overnight low around 13. Overcast for the most part tomorrow as well. High of about 26 and sunshine and 26 for both Saturday and Sunday.

This sounds intriguing. Daniel Lanois Trio at the Orillia Opera House on August 1st. One of Canada's most acclaimed musicians, producers. He has that. Well, he's been involved in a lot of big bands over the years, and he's bringing this trio along with Jermaine Holmes and Jim Wilson to the historic Gordon Lightfoot Auditorium, August 1. Mark it down. Here's a Beaches Lame, 89.1 Max FM.

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1: All right, I got the latest on the Taylor Swift, Travis Kelce upcoming nuptials. Because I know you're super interested in that. Looking more and more like Taylor and Travis, that wedding is really happening at Madison Square Garden next weekend. City Hall confirming that a permit application was filled to close off surrounding street. Yeah, shut them down. July 2nd to July 4th. It's a big to-do. Also be a public tent set up outside the venue that holds, 500 to 999 attendees. So there you go. If you didn't get an invite, maybe you can hang out outside. With the rest of the regular Joes and Janes. The wedding is speculated to be Friday, July 3rd. That is 1 week from tomorrow. A source says Kansas City Chiefs players have reservations at a Marriott in Midtown around the wedding day, too. In related news, San Francisco 49ers tight end George Kittle says Taylor and Travis told everybody absolutely no gifts. See, a lot of people say that, but do they really mean that? And I mean, people are going to show up with gifts. They just are. Now, what do you get the couple that has everything? More money, I guess. Here's Rage Against the Machine. Very appropriate. 89.1 Max FM.

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From Barry, Barstool Confession, Lead

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3: Lin-Manuel Miranda is working on a Broadway musical based on the 1979 classic, The Warriors. And it's Lin-Manuel, so it'll be good, right? And there'll be lots of tunes, too. It's Joe Walsh. Remember that In the City? Remember The Warriors? It was a bit of a B-movie, but it's called classic for sure. In the City, I remember that from Joe Walsh. And he re-recorded that, I think, for the long run with the Eagles. Anyhow, that's all the information I have on that, but he gave me the opportunity to say that classic line, didn't it? Warriors, come out to play. Here's Weezer, El Scorcho, 89.1 Max FM.

That's Bad Child and High Ground. How you doing on a Thursday? It's all right. Canada Day weekend coming up this weekend. Sorry, you don't get Monday off. Hopefully you get next Wednesday off, though, too. But that's what you do when you're celebrating Canada. You got to keep the date straight, right? So here's The Kills. 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
1: I know I mentioned Taylor Swift already in the show today, but it's pop culture, right? But I gotta mention this. Lainey Wilson performed at the Tight Ends and Friends concert. What a great name. Brought out T-Swift for a duet of Love Story. Now, the reason I mention this is because Kane Brown was supposed to perform. He couldn't make it. Why? I got hit with a golf ball earlier in the day. He got a concussion, cut up ear, 23 stitches. I'll say he got hit with a golf ball. Now, I've never been hit with a golf ball myself, but I have hit things and people with golf balls before, multiple people, actually. Be careful where you're standing for. Well, a couple of rabbits. I've definitely hit a couple of birds, too, and, well, I can't count the number of trees in the bush. Red Hot Chili Peppers, 89.1 Max FM.

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4: Overcast with scattered showers today and tonight. There's also the risk of some thunderstorms. Today's high about 19 with the overnight low around 13. Overcast for the most part tomorrow as well. High of about 26 and sunshine in 26 for both Saturday and Sunday.

Tame Impala, Elephant, 89.1 Max FM. Take a guess. How old the world's oldest soccer ball is? It's going to arrive in Miami to make its historic World Cup debut. Think about that. How about the world's oldest soccer ball? How long have people been playing soccer? Here's Serial Joe Mistake, 89.1 Max FM.

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somebody's been a bad radio station, hmm? Who's that? Us. We were. But listen, we'll still talk to you because you're not an ownership group or a government. Max FM. Aurelia. Barrie. Muskoka.

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3: As advertised, the World Cup has been fantastic. And if you're not into it, I guess you're not into it. I'm way into it. It's just been Switzerland beat Canada yesterday 2-1, but the Canadians put up an incredible fight. Didn't have their best player out there, Alphonso Davies. We'll see next game because Canada does move on to the next round of the World Cup. The world's oldest known soccer ball has arrived in Miami to make its historic World Cup debut. Now, it's believed to be roughly 500 years old. Leather, originally discovered in the 1970s, tucked away in the rafters of Mary Queen of Scots' former bedchamber. What? That ball, which features a pig's bladder interior, is certified by Guinness World Records, is currently on loan from Scotland's Sterling Smith Art Gallery and Museum. It was showcased on Wednesday during that high-profile Brazil-Scotland match before moving to the Coral Gables Museum. Museum officials playfully noted that bringing the royal relic to Florida might bring some extra luck to Scotland's traveling tartan army fans. Speaking of which, they have been just, I mean, a highlight of the World Cup. You were watching these guys? Incredible. I mean, they drank them out of booze in Boston. Here's the Fratellis and Chelsea's Dagger. 89.1 Max FM.

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1: Good afternoon, I'm Martin Vanderwood. The death toll in Venezuela has surpassed 150, but experts say it will likely rise into the tens of thousands. The strongest earthquakes in a century rocked the nation yesterday. Two very powerful tremors, less than a minute apart. Prime Minister Mark Carney called the disaster catastrophic and promised Canada will send humanitarian aid. The United States says it'll send search teams and other assistance. China, Mexico, and Brazil have also promised aid. Police are investigating a serious single-vehicle crash on the 400 southbound in Georgian Bay Township. Early this morning, OPP responded to the scene near Hidden Glen Road, but two occupants from the vehicle were airlifted to a Toronto trauma center with life-threatening injuries. The 400 southbound, south of Muskoka Road 38, was closed for several hours. Anyone who may have witnessed the collision or who has dash cam footage is asked to contact the OPP. A swimming advisory is up at Moose Beach at Tuthoe Park in Orillia. The Simcoe Muskoka District Health Unit says the beach remains open, but there are high bacteria levels, and swimmers are advised to use caution and enter the water at their own risk. Lifeguards are off duty during the advisory. Canadian singer David Clayton Thomas has died. He led American band Blood, Sweat, and Tears to the top of the charts in the 60s and also had a successful solo career. Clayton Thomas died yesterday in Toronto at the age of 84. The price of oil has dropped to pre-war levels because maritime traffic through the Strait of Hormuz is gradually ramping up. Brent crude is now selling in the $72 a barrel range as U.S. and Iranian officials hammer out the details of their memorandum of understanding. But while gasoline prices soared within days of the war starting in February, industry watchers say they won't come down again nearly as fast. In sports in Major League Baseball, the Blue Jays start a four-game home series against the Rangers tonight. There are six World Cup games today. Canada's next game is Sunday in Los Angeles against South Africa. In the WNBA, Los Angeles plays in Toronto. The forecast for Orillia, Barrie, and Muskoka: overcast with some scattered showers today and tonight. There's also the risk of a thunderstorm. Temperatures this afternoon around 19, the overnight low 13. Overcast for the most part tomorrow, the high 26, and sunshine in 26 for both Saturday and Sunday.
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1: So what does Kurt Hammett, guitar player for Metallica, say about today's pop music? He says it's crap. Well, you gotta expect that, right? So the guys in Metallica get a little grumpy sometimes. Lars, anybody? And sticking with the metal, William Shatner is thinking about bringing his upcoming metal album to the live stage. You better hurry, Bill. And also speaking of metal, how about Monday nights? Monday Night Metal with Dave Shelton starts at 9 o'clock. 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
2: Today is Global Beatles Day, and here's why. On this day in 1967, the Beatles did a BBC show called Our World, performed All You Need Is Love on the very first multinational satellite production broadcast live all across the world. And back then, that was a big deal. John Lennon wrote that song specifically for the broadcast. I didn't know that. So that's why he kept the chorus simple, so even people who didn't speak great English would get the message. Mick Jagger is sitting among many others on the floor during that performance. John and Paul ad-lib past Beatles song references Yesterday and She Loves You and Yeah, Yeah, Yeah during the end of the song as well. So that is why today is Global Beatles Day. As opposed to, I guess in Muskoka, it's Mosquito and Black Fly Day. Here's Green Day and Geek Stink Breath, 89.1 Max FM.

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7: Overcast with some scattered showers today and tonight. There's also the risk of a thunderstorm. Temperatures this afternoon around 19, the overnight low 13. Overcast for the most part tomorrow, the high 26, and sunshine and 26 for both Saturday and Sunday.

So evidently, now every time I use that word evidently, I think of a, and that was her nickname, a lady on the Bruce Peninsula, lived in Tobermory, up at the tip of the Bruce there. 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
2: 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I mean, not this neck of the woods, but 102 in London yesterday, 103 in Paris. And apparently air conditioner sales in Europe have doubled from what they were this time last year. That's hot. I always get up into the hundreds in the Fahrenheit scale. That's just ridiculous. There's Red Hot Chili Peppers, Scar Tissue, 89.1 Max FM.

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1: What lengths would you, what would you drop? Let's say you're in an outdoor toilet situation, like an outhouse, like old school outhouse. And what would you go after, dive in for that dropped in? Pair of sunglasses? Not me. No, I mean, I don't care if they're $200 Ray-Bans. Is that a thing? I get mine at the gas station. This happened in California. A camper, he went AP over, tumbled into the toilet there, one of those vault toilets, trying to recover a pair of sunglasses he dropped in there. he had to call Rex. He couldn't get out himself. He spent about 10 to 15 minutes in poo-poo for a pair of sunglasses. Here's Black Keys, 89.1 Max FM.

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1: Where they've made so many Hallmark Christmas movies, they've actually set up a village for Santa to live in, so he wouldn't be far away when it's time for more holiday spirit.
2: 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Okay, get him back to the village.
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Yeah, oh, of course I'm biased. I work here. 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

0: Bruff right out. Yeah, it'll be like you never heard him talk.
1: I guess I'm showing my age a little bit when I mention Paul Newman. But, I mean, Paul Newman dressing, right? Salad dressings. Everybody knows about Paul Newman. Blue eyes. Oh, those piercing blue eyes. Great actor. Fantastic. And a terrific man. Like, this is documented. Just Paul Newman was a solid dude. And as a philanthropist, get this. Paul Newman donated more money in relation to his own wealth than any other American during the 20th century. That's the way you do it. Right there. You don't hoard it. If you got it, give it away. Keep a couple of bucks for yourself, right? Here's Soundgarden Spoon Man, 89.1 Max FM, Alternative North.

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5: Overcast with some scattered showers today and tonight. There's also the risk of a thunderstorm. Temperatures this afternoon around 19, the overnight low 13. Overcast for the most part tomorrow, the high 26, and sunshine and 26 for both Saturday and Sunday.

Congratulations. You survived another Bruffer show. Good for you. That's Kay Flay. Rah, rah. Remy, he's coming up next. There's Mounties, headphones, 89.1 Max FM.

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2: It is Thursday, getting closer and closer to the weekend. We've got some fun stuff coming up very soon. We got some fun stuff happening right now and lots to talk about on the show today. It's always best practice to read the instructions and follow them, even if you think you know better. I got a story from someone who definitely learned a lesson on that one. Plus, another stupid influencer to talk about. Heard Oz on the radio yesterday talking about something that got me thinking. Plus, we got Rock the Wheel, the JJ wildcard happening, to go check him out live with Bush at Casino Rama very soon. I'll give you the details on that, plus a whole lot more, including a very cool lost track, so stick around. Kicking off today's show with System of a Down is Chop Suey, right here on the Alternative North 89.1 Max FM.

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1: We are looking for our JJ wildcard this week. Last week, we got some qualifiers from some people that wanted to go check out Bush live in concert. They are coming to Casinorama just down the road, July 26th. This week, we are looking for one JJ Wild superfan who is going to steal a pair of tickets from one of last week's tentative winners. If you want to be that jerk, text in the keywords wildcard to 705-326-8989, and we'll be finding our wildcard tomorrow at some point in the day. And unfortunately, letting that Bush tentative winner know early on next week. So stick around for that and get those texts in while you can. Right now, Two Door Cinema Club on Max FM.

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We got the Darcys on deck right now. 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My name is Remy Smith, and you are listening to the Alternative North 89.1 Max FM.

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1: So my youngest daughter chirped me yesterday after I got home for breaking one of the rules that was always very firm when she was growing up. I ate dinner without telling anybody before I came home. But in my defense, I was visiting my dad, who's still in kind of like a recovery care situation, and he was refusing to eat the dinners provided to him. So he wanted some McDonald's, and I grabbed him some McDonald's and I ate it with him. So sue me. My daughter was definitely there to rub it in my face, telling me that if she was a teenager and had done that, she would have gotten a world of trouble. But it's different. I had some pretty, you know, specific circumstances there. And I always said it because I didn't want to make more dinner than necessary, right? It was always a pet peeve of mine, like half an hour to dinner. I'm already shopped. I'm already making it. It's almost done. I get a text message saying, hey, can I stay at a friend's house for dinner tonight? And then I would just lose all that food. Me being a grown-up who has a job, brought the dinner I didn't eat last night for lunch today. Had a fantastic lunch, so nothing went to waste. And I'm looking forward to going home and rubbing that right back at her. It's Foo Fighters on Max FM.

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6: Overcast with some scattered showers today and tonight. There's also the risk of a thunderstorm. Temperatures this afternoon around 19, the overnight low 13. Overcast for the most part tomorrow, the high 26, and sunshine and 26 for both Saturday and Sunday.

Papa Roach, wake up calling. We got a lost track coming a few minutes after three right now. Death from Above, 1979. It's 1+1. And we're the Alternative North, 89.1 Max FM.

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1: It's time for the Thursday 3 o'clock Lost Track. Today we got one of my favorite modern bands for you. They formed out of Las Vegas back in 2008 with a genre-bending mindset, mixing post-hardcore metal, pop, hip-hop, country, emo, and electronic influences all together, becoming one of the most talked about and controversial acts in modern rock. The album that we're going to play a song from dropped in 2024, and rather than a traditional album, this album was more like a collection of different singles that were released over a period of time. It's called Popular Monster, and the track we're going to play today is essentially a response to the labels and criticisms thrown at their frontman, Ronnie Radke, over the years. The lyrics lean into a reputation head-on, embracing the descriptions like problematic, addict, and bad guy. This song is a whole lot less about reputation and more about just owning the villain role that everyone expects them to play. This track is Bad Guy from Falling in Reverse for your Thursday 3 o'clock Lost Track on the Alternative North 89.1.
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0: goes to
1: Remy Smith because he just keeps buying all the damn records.
2: So yesterday I was listening to our morning show with Oz, and he actually said something very interesting. The first thought to cross my mind was, you know, first time for everything. But the second thing that popped by my mind was how right he was. He was kind of comparing the old school philosophies with the new school philosophies on, you know, relationships, dating, and meeting people. And he referenced how back in the day, people would just, you know, walk up to somebody in a bar, be like, yo, I think you're cute. You want to talk? Here's a drink. Can I buy you a drink? Blah, blah, blah, whatever. And you'd strike up a conversation, get to know each other over the course of a short amount of time and see if that went anywhere. And that's more or less frowned upon nowadays. A lot of dudes are looked at as creepy if they approach ladies in that way. Instead, people lean towards the digital environment, whether it's social media or dating sites. And to me, that feels so much worse, so shallow and cold. You're basically just shopping through Amazon for a product you don't really know what you want to buy, right? You're scrolling left and right on photographs looking for the perfect picture and then swiping in the direction that approves when you see it. I have a question for you. Living in this world today, how do you look at all of these things? How does it feel to be in the online world in that type of situation? And how would you feel if someone did approach you in an old school fashion, was like, yo, I like the way you carry yourself. I'd like to buy you a drink and have a conversation right now. How would that react happen for you? Would it be creepy or would it be cool? Shoot me a text, 705-326-8989. Right now, Queens of the Stone Age, it's Medication on Max FM.

Bleeker, Great Unknown. We got Sum 41 coming up right now. Judah and the Lion, Take It All Back. My name is Remy Smith, and you are listening to the Alternative North 89.1.

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1: Got a couple text messages in. I like this one. I was talking about like online dating versus real world dating and how a lot of dudes are looked at as creepy when they actually approach a girl in real life now. Text message says, old school is the only way to go. Honestly, been on the online dating world, absolutely hate it. I would much prefer a dude to come and talk to me in the appropriate venue. Don't bother me while I'm out with my kids or something like that. But hey, if I happen to be at the bar, at a concert, or even a grocery store and you feel like talking, I'd love it if someone came over, said hi, and struck up a conversation. I miss the way things used to be. You're right, everything feels so sterile and shallow online. Perfectly said, and it's good to hear it from the other side of the fence as well. Stone Temple Pilots, Sour Girl on Max FM.

0: music was harmed in the making of this radio station. Not yet, anyways. I think we can squeeze it in next Tuesday. Wait a minute, is everybody free next Tuesday? Everybody is?
1: I can't make it.
0: Why, Sean?
1: Well, I mean,
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4: Overcast with some scattered showers today and tonight. There's also the risk of a thunderstorm. Temperatures this afternoon around 19, the overnight low 13. Overcast for the most part tomorrow, the high 26, and sunshine and 26 for both Saturday and Sunday.

Bad Omens, Just Pretend. Right now, it's God, their version of an old Stones tune. It's Painted Black. My name is Remy Smith, and you are listening to The Alternative North.

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0: Yeah, I just need a little breather right now. 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
2: Rock the Wheel to Rock the Park, a big concert festival happening down in London, Ontario. We've got multiple days with multiple headliners. We got 3 days Grace Night, we got Nelly's Night, and we got one with the Lumineers, along with a bunch of other bands joining them on stage. 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
1: Good afternoon. I'm Susan Meredith. The death toll in Venezuela will likely number in the tens of thousands, according to experts. The strongest earthquakes in more than a century rocked the nation yesterday, two very powerful tremors less than a minute apart. Prime Minister Mark Carney called the disaster catastrophic and said today Canada is preparing humanitarian aid. Meanwhile, a 6.9 magnitude earthquake struck Japan's northeast coast today. No tsunami warning was issued and no injuries have been reported. Closer to home, police are investigating a serious single-vehicle collision on Highway 400 south near Port Severn. Early this morning, OPP responded to the scene. The two occupants in the vehicle were airlifted to a Toronto trauma center with life-threatening injuries. Highway 400 southbound south of Muskoka Road 38 was closed for several hours for the investigation. Anyone who may have witnessed the collision or has dash cam footage is asked for the investigation. Anyone who may have witnessed the collision or has dash cam footage is asked to contact OPP. And a 20-year-old Barrie man faces seven criminal charges following an incident in a Bayfield Street restaurant on Tuesday. Police were called by a man who, while dining with his kids, heard a gunfire and then heard a man apologizing and claiming it was a BB gun. Police were provided with a description of the individual, who was spotted nearby a short time later and detained. Officers seized a .22 caliber GSG 16 carbine, a spent .22 caliber shell casing, a crowbar, box cutters, a flip pocket knife, and a small amount of suspected cocaine. The seven charges include possession of a weapon for dangerous purpose, carrying a concealed weapon, and possession of a firearm or ammunition contrary to a probation order. The man is in custody and has a bail hearing tomorrow. Five men from the GTA arrested after a man was found bound and beaten inside an abandoned Orillia gas station appear to be headed for trial starting in December. The incident in September of last year resulted in the arrests and charges of attempted murder, kidnapping, break-and-enter, forcible confinement, weapons offenses, and death threats. The identity of the victim, who was taken to hospital at the time, has not been released. In sports, in baseball, the Blue Jays start a four-game home series against the Rangers tonight. Kevin Gausman gets the start for the Jays. There are six World Cup games today. Canada's next game is Sunday in L.A. against South Africa. And finally, the Toronto Maple Leafs have a new head coach. Jim Hiller will be the 41st head coach in franchise history. Hiller previously served as an assistant with the Leafs from 2015 to 2019 and most recently coached the Los Angeles Kings. The forecast for Orillia, Barrie, and Muskoka. Cloudy with showers tonight. The chance for showers and or a thunderstorm will lessen around midnight. The overnight low 14 degrees. Tomorrow clouds remain. A high of 23, but the humidex is going to make it feel like 28. Looking ahead to the weekend, Saturday, a sun cloud mix with a high 25. And on Sunday, we've got sunshine with a high of 27.
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1: Yet another social media influencer proves to the world that you don't necessarily need any brains to be moderately or more realistically mediocrely, non-existently, somewhat famous on social media. This influencer was flaunting her collection of jewelry online through her social media account, bragging about the value of it and just how much she had. And surprise, surprise, her home was burgled. Burgled? Burglared? Well, somebody broke into her house and stole all the jewelry that she had been flaunting online. Sad news for her. Honestly, feel a little bit bad. But at the same time, you know, when you advertise to the world that you've got a whole bunch of value of stuff in your home and people figure out where you live, odds are that stuff's not going to be super safe. Same kind of philosophy, right? If you're at a bank machine, which most people don't do anymore because everything's card, and you remove a whole ton of cash, don't count that walking down the street just asking for bad news. It's Offspring. I'm Max FM.

We can't fix your car, but we can press play on whatever song this is. What song is this? Oh, this is a good one. Max FM, the Alternative North.

Hotel Mira, right back where I was. We got Darcy's coming up right now. It's Dead Winter. Hang you from the heavens. My name is Remy Smith, and you are listening to The Alternative North 89.1 Max FM.

0: If you could age a human being in an oak barrel, you'd get Remy. 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
1: Got a text in chirping this social media influencer that was burgled. I looked it up. That is the right word. After flaunting all of their jewelry on social media, losing everything they were bragging about. Text message says, you definitely can't fix stupid. There's a lot of things in this world that can be fixed, but that ain't one of them. I completely agree. I was actually talking about this a couple weeks ago because I believe it was like OPP or RCMP or whatever released some information saying like, this is a bad news. Don't post when you're online on vacation or you're not away from the house. Don't show off expensive goodies that you just purchased for yourself because, you know, a lot of criminals use this as a, you know, like a map to the stars, just a map to the stuffs. Makes their life a whole lot easier, especially when they know the location of where it is in the house. They can be in and out of there like that. Chili Peppers, Zephyr Song on Max FM.

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7: Overcast with some scattered showers today and tonight. There's also the risk of a thunderstorm. Temperatures this afternoon around 19, the overnight low 13. Overcast for the most part tomorrow, the high 26, and sunshine and 26 for both Saturday and Sunday.

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Right now it's Sam Roberts, Bridge to Nowhere. 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
2: 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Mom is off living her best life.
3: Oh yeah, back in Florida again. So you know, it's always me.
2: She's so busy.
3: Filling in.
2: 90% of the time she's down there, she claims it's not for recreational purposes.
3: Yes. So this time she claims it's actually not for recreational purposes. She got some hurricane shutters going in. Hurricane season's coming up in the fall, so she's getting that sorted out for her place down in Florida. But other than that, you get me today.
2: Yeah, it's good to see you. Always good to have you in.
3: Yes, well, thank you.
2: And you brought a really sweet friend with you.
3: Oh my goodness, this is Ivy. Ivy is so, so sweet. I was told when I picked Ivy up this morning that she was a little bit nervous, but since I've had her, she's been so, so amazing.
2: Yeah, I gave her a cookie and we were best friends.
3: Yeah, best buds. So in terms of nervousness, I would say the nervousness is more particular to cats, little humans, and other dogs. But even so, she witnessed a couple of other dogs on the way here. Nothing too crazy, just be wary of. But other than that, so gorgeous. German Shepherd mix. She's about 3 years old. She's fully got her shot. She's up to date on everything. And she is so desperately looking for a good home. She has been at the SPCA for a while now. Really? So, yeah, they're really looking for someone who could give her a loving home and really give her a family.
2: She's got that, I don't want to say puppy attitude because people expect hyper and crazy when I say that. But like that light in her eyes. She looks young. I guess
3: she looks
2: close
3: young.
2: To a year.
3: Yeah, exactly. And I said the same thing when I picked her up. I said, how old? You know, looks like a puppy, but she is 3 years old. She just got such a young face and is ready for her whole life ahead of her.
2: Yeah, she sat as soon as I told her to. She laid down when I pointed to the floor. She's
3: right under my feet right now. So she's so, so perfect. So if you're interested, please reach out to the SPCA in Orillia here, or, you know, reach out to Wavemaker even. We'll put you in touch.
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1: Good afternoon. I'm Susan Meredith. The death toll in Venezuela will likely number in the tens of thousands, according to experts. The strongest earthquakes in more than a century hit the nation yesterday, two very powerful tremors less than a minute apart. Prime Minister Mark Carney called the disaster catastrophic and said today Canada is preparing humanitarian aid. Meanwhile, a 6.9 magnitude earthquake struck Japan's northeast coast today. No tsunami warning was issued and no injuries have yet been reported. Closer to home, Barrie police have said the deaths of a 46-year-old man and a 45-year-old woman at a North End home were the result of intimate partner violence. The woman's death has been deemed a homicide, while the man is believed to have died from a self-inflicted gunshot wound. The firearm involved in the incident was recovered from the scene. Barrie police will not be releasing the names of those involved or any more details out of respect for the family. Five men from the GTA arrested after a man was found bound and beaten inside an abandoned Orillia gas station appear to be headed for a trial starting in December. The incident in September of last year resulted in the arrests and charges of attempted murder, kidnapping, break and enter, forcible confinement, weapons offenses, and death threats. The identity of the victim, who was taken to hospital at the time, has not been released. Finally, there's a swimming advisory at an Orillia beach. Moose Beach in J.D. Tudhope Memorial Park has higher than normal bacteria counts. The city of Orillia has posted warning signs with information on the potential increase in developing minor irritations and infections. Simcoe Muskoka residents can always check beach safety anywhere in the county by visiting smdu.org/beaches. In sports, in baseball, the Blue Jays start a four-game home series against the Rangers tonight. Kevin Gausman gets the start for the Jays. There are six World Cup games today. Canada's next game is Sunday in L.A. against South Africa. And finally, the Toronto Maple Leafs have a new head coach. Jim Hiller will be the 41st head coach in franchise history. Hiller previously served as an assistant with the Leafs from 2015 to 2019 and most recently coached the Los Angeles Kings. The forecast for Orillia, Barrie, and Muskoka. Cloudy with showers tonight. The chance for showers and or a thunderstorm will lessen around midnight. The overnight low 14 degrees. Tomorrow clouds remain. A high of 23, but the humidex is going to make it feel like 28. Looking ahead to the weekend, Saturday, a sun cloud mix with a high 25. And on Sunday, we've got sunshine with a high of 27.
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1: Always best to use a product as it is intended. A man decided he was going to go against the grain on this because he knew better and used one of those massage guns. You know what I mean? Looks like a hair dryer with like a rubber plunger that comes out of it and just punches a million times a second. I have one at home. It's pretty good on your back, but this guy decided to put it on his eyeball for some reason. And I can't imagine what motivation would bring you to do that other than possibly a dare. But anyway, he did. And it resulted in a whole lot of badness, developed a very serious eye condition, and had some retinal tears and all kinds of stuff. Bottom line, I suppose this should go without saying, but if you get a massage gun for a holiday or purchase one yourself, don't stick it to your eye and pull the trigger, because it's going to end in a whole lot of bad. Nine Inch Nails, Down In It. And we are the Alternative North, 89.1 Max FM.

Hey, Rosetta Redheart. We got Boy Golden coming up right now. Some classic Sublime, What I Got. My name is Remy Smith, and you are listening to The Alternative North, 89.1 Max FM.

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2: I was talking about an influencer that got themselves in trouble a little earlier in the show, showing off all their money and jewels and whatnot on social media, got themselves robbed. And then I was just talking about some idiot that put a massage gun to his eye, blew out his retinals, and caused all kinds of permanent damage. I got another text message from the same dude as earlier saying, said it before and I'll say it again, Remy, still can't fix stupid. It's an incurable thing. Not much can be done. We can give warnings. And I know there was probably a warning on that package to use said massage gun properly, but we can make them a little bit bigger, bolder, or we can shout them out on the air. Don't put massage guns to your eyes. Don't put things in those wall sockets against the walls. Don't touch a hot stove. Maybe I'll create a whole series of this just as a PSA for those who need it. Cage the Elephant is Trouble. And we are the Alternative North 89.1.

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1: 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We'll drink beer and harm music or something?
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11: Overcast with some scattered showers today and tonight. There's also the risk of a thunderstorm. Temperatures this afternoon around 19, the overnight low 13. Overcast for the most part tomorrow, the high 26, and sunshine and 26 for both Saturday and Sunday.

Like Snow Genghis Khan, and that is it for me today. Fatty is going to come in and keep you company throughout the rest of your night. I'm going to leave you with Offspring. You're going to go far, kid. My name is Remy Smith. We are the Alternative North 89.1 Max FM, and you and I will talk again tomorrow.

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1: More American fast food is coming to Canada. Shake Shack announced they're planning to open a drive-thru in Calgary. I won't be happy until Canada gets a Buc-ee's. If you're not familiar with Buc-ee's, it's a gas station in the American South, but also a massive department store that apparently has the cleanest bathrooms on the continent. Also, their mascot is a beaver. Best place to buy a bunch of overpriced merch that you can try to give away, but nobody wants it, so you end up throwing it out in the spring. Here's Chemical Brothers.

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1: Good afternoon. I'm Susan Meredith. The death toll in Venezuela will likely number in the tens of thousands, according to experts. The strongest earthquakes in more than a century rocked the nation yesterday, two very powerful tremors less than a minute apart. Prime Minister Mark Carney called the disaster catastrophic and said today Canada is preparing humanitarian aid. Meanwhile, a 6.9 magnitude earthquake struck Japan's northeast coast today. No tsunami warning was issued and no injuries have been reported. Closer to home, police are investigating a serious single-vehicle collision on Highway 400 south near Port Severn. Early this morning, OPP responded to the scene. The two occupants in the vehicle were airlifted to a Toronto trauma center with life-threatening injuries. Highway 400 southbound south of Muskoka Road 38 was closed for several hours for the investigation. Anyone who may have witnessed the collision or has dash cam footage is asked to contact OPP. And a 20-year-old Barrie man faces seven criminal charges following an incident in a Bayfield Street restaurant on Tuesday. Police were called by a man who, while dining with his kids, heard a gunfire and then heard a man apologizing and claiming it was a BB gun. Police were provided with a description of the individual, who was spotted nearby a short time later and detained. Officers seized a .22 caliber GSG 16 carbine, a spent .22 caliber shell casing, a crowbar, box cutters, a flip pocket knife, and a small amount of suspected cocaine. The seven charges include possession of a weapon for dangerous purpose, carrying a concealed weapon, and possession of a firearm or ammunition contrary to a probation order. The man is in custody and has a bail hearing tomorrow. Five men from the GTA arrested after a man was found bound and beaten inside an abandoned Orillia gas station appear to be headed for trial starting in December. The incident in September of last year resulted in the arrests and charges of attempted murder, kidnapping, break and enter, forcible confinement, weapons offenses, and death threats. The identity of the victim, who was taken to hospital at the time, has not been released. In sports, in baseball, the Blue Jays start a four-game home series against the Rangers tonight. Kevin Gausman gets the start for the Jays. There are six World Cup games today. Canada's next game is Sunday in L.A. against South Africa. And finally, the Toronto Maple Leafs have a new head coach. Jim Hiller will be the 41st head coach in franchise history. Hiller previously served as an assistant with the Leafs from 2015 to 2019 and most recently coached the Los Angeles Kings. The forecast for Orillia, Barrie, and Muskoka. Cloudy with showers tonight. The chance for showers and or a thunderstorm will lessen around midnight. The overnight low 14 degrees. Tomorrow clouds remain. A high of 23, but the humidex is going to make it feel like 28. Looking ahead to the weekend, Saturday, a sun cloud mix with a high 25. And on Sunday, we've got sunshine with a high of 27.
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0: it's Fatty on Max.
1: This is a good week to stay up late because you could catch a meteor shower. The June Bootids meteor shower can be seen between tonight and Saturday night. Could produce between 10 and 100 meteors per hour around midnight each night. And the best place to see the meteors is out in the country away from any lights, which is coincidentally also the best place to cry and murder. Here's the Smashing Pumpkins.

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It is Fatty with you tonight. Do you believe a tree should have the same rights as a human? Because if you do, you should move to the suburbs of Montreal, you dirty, dirty hippie. I'll explain in two songs. First, Airborne Toxic Event.

lights, and the band plays some song about forgetting yourself for a while. And the piano's this melancholy soundtrack to her smile. In that white dress she's wearing, you haven't seen.

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1: Here's a question for you. Are trees equal to people? The Quebec town of Terrasse-Vaudreuil, they just signed the Universal Declaration of the Rights of the Tree. It says trees are living beings, like people, the earth depends on their existence, and humans must act in solidarity with trees. So if a tree is like a person, like would the roots be the feet? I'm only asking because I need to start the first tree foot website to make money off the creeps. I was thinking of calling it like Only Furs, and I can have a video where one tree is like, what are you doing, step tree? Here's Smashing Pumpkins.

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Ooh, let everybody talk right now. So tell me what you want right now. You can get it. Tell me what

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5: Cloudy with showers tonight. The chance for showers and or a thunderstorm will lessen around midnight. The overnight low 14 degrees. Tomorrow clouds remain, a high of 23, but the humidex is going to make it feel like 28. Looking ahead to the weekend, Saturday a sun cloud mix with a high 25, and on Sunday we've got sunshine with a high of 27.

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It is Fatty with you tonight. Got five straight songs on the way with Broken Bells, Yellow Card, and Hawksley Workman. Going to kick things off with Tokyo Police Club. Here's Hot Tonight, 89.1 Max FM.

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1: The inflation rate went up 3.2% in May. Fresh fruits and vegetables playing a big role, but tomatoes jumped 45% in price last month, mainly because of bad growing conditions in Mexico and Mexican farmers planting less because they were worried about American tariffs. It'll be tomato season soon in Ontario, which means it'll be cheaper to make your famous homemade salsa, which is just tomatoes, onions, jalapenos, and a little lime juice, which is like it's fine, but you got to stop calling it famous. It's really just standard issue salsa. Like, it's good. It's good. Everyone liked it. But, like, I wouldn't tell my mom about it. Here's AWOL Nation with Sale.

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1: Here's some good news if you love visiting Toys R Us. There is a chance the company may go out of business, but a judge just approved Toys R Us to sell the business to three buyers and help them pay off millions of dollars in debt and stay open. When I was a kid, we were too poor to get anything from Toys R Us, but now that I got a job in radio, I get to continue that cycle of poverty. Here's Elastica.

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It is Fatty with you tonight. I don't know how often you hit the drive-thru, but your drive-thru attendant who takes your order, they may soon be replaced with AI. It's coming to Canada soon. Talk more in two songs. First, The Hives. 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
1: Looks like AI is coming to the drive-thru. A White Castle in Detroit just got the city's first AI drive-thru attendant to take orders. And the company that makes the AI chatbot says it could be coming to Canada in the coming months. And I have a concern, and I want to say this without sounding racist. My worry is the AI won't be able to understand certain people. And I don't want to be judgy, but there are people from some parts of the world, they're kind of hard to understand, even if they have a grasp of the English language. And I don't think AI is at the point now where it can understand people from Midland. Here's The Offspring.

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5: Cloudy with showers tonight. The chance for showers and or a thunderstorm will lessen around midnight. The overnight low 14 degrees. Tomorrow clouds remain, a high of 23, but the humidex is going to make it feel like 28. Looking ahead to the weekend, Saturday a sun cloud mix with a high 25, and on Sunday we've got sunshine with a high of 27.

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